0: 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This is 94.1 Goldie FM, and right after this break, Tina Arena, Jessica Mowboy, and the Veronicas, all fine Australian talent, getting together with a rebirth of Tina Arena's song Chains. And later in the hour, the featured instrumental. Today it's the Dudley Moore Trio.
1: Barbara Streisand, her music and life come alive in The Way We Were. 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Saturday, August 22 at Twin Towns. 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

94.1 weather. It's currently 16 degrees here in Mermaid Beach, so cooling down, dropping down to 14 degrees tonight. Tomorrow's weather, 21, partly cloudy, high chance of showers. Light winds becoming southeast to 15 to 25 kilometres an hour in the morning, then becoming light in the evening. Wednesday, partly cloudy, late showers.

what you call a friend. We've all known deep regrets, felt pain we can't forget, said things we never meant to say.